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2: The forecast for Northern Maine and Western New Brunswick. Few stray showers this evening, otherwise variable cloudiness tonight. Lows around 36 or 3 Celsius. Tomorrow partly sunny with a chance of showers. Highs from 55 to 60 or about 14 C. Clearing tomorrow night. Lows in the mid-30s or plus 2. And Saturday looks mostly sunny. Highs around 60 or 16 Celsius.
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1: Pets. What's in a name? You have a dog, Lauren, Sullivan. What is his, what's Sullivan's name?
2: His full name is Sullivan Oliver Snap. S-O-S. So
1: he has a middle name.
2: Mm-hmm. Yeah.
1: I was talking to my friend the other day, was telling me about their cat's middle name, and it sent me into such a rage. I don't know why I have such a visceral. Why does your pet have a middle name?
2: Because
1: this is silly, right?
2: No, they're members of our family. They get a middle name. They get a birthday party on their birthday. They get a Christmas gift. They get front seat if you're riding shotgun. You know, like they get to go in the car. What are you talking about? You don't give your pets a middle name.
1: I don't know what family you belong. My family never did any of that. But anywho, so the thing is,

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1: Okay, so I love Ashley. She's listening in from Minnesota tonight. So, Donnie, we're talking about pet names. You don't think your pet should get a middle name. Ashley agrees with me, and she says, but tell Donnie her cat's name is Sarah, middle name Tonin. Tell me that doesn't make you smile. Come on.
2: No, it makes me want to throw my computer against the wall.
1: She has a cat named Sarah Tonin.
2: She gave it a middle name.
1: Yeah.
2: Like, I don't know why. And maybe I'm silly, because trust me, I do a lot of ridiculous things. My entire life is just ridiculous.
1: You drink wine from a goblet, let's be honest.
2: I drink wine from the bottle. Like, what do you, like, but your pet has a middle name? So, no, I, oh, it sends me into a tizzy.

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1: There's a hard launch. There's a soft launch. 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
3: I've never felt manly. So, this thing, it's an electric fly swatter.
4: I thought it was a tennis racket, so
3: it's
4: good.
3: Cute. It is an electric. Oh my God. I walk around and I look for them. I'm like hunting. I'm like, oh, I put on my camo. Just in my apartment, you know, it's really weird. But I've never been more excited in my life than when it's time to kill bugs. Oh my gosh, there's nothing more exciting. And then the sound it makes, it goes, and I'm like, yes.
4: Oh, you are so dark.
3: Yes. Oh, I love it. The only spark I have going on in my life.
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2: 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Q96.1. 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
2: Here's the weather forecast for Northern Maine and Western New Brunswick. A few stray showers this evening, otherwise variable cloudiness tonight. Lows around 36 or 3 Celsius. Tomorrow partly sunny with a chance of showers. Highs from 55 to 60 or about 14 C. Clearing tomorrow night. Lows in the mid-30s or plus 2. And Saturday looks mostly sunny. Highs around 60 or 16 Celsius.
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0: Crush Nights. Donnie, Lauren. Ooh, you know, and I get it, Lauren, that, you know, the U.S. is huge. And there are different time zones and different, you know, geographical regions. But is it not like Mother Nature has more, like, mood swings than I do? I'm in a G-string on Sunset Boulevard. I get it. But I will never get it. Does that make sense?
1: I mean, here's the thing that kills me, though. Like, I've got friends that are in New York and they're shoveling snow. You are clearly getting a suntan. And I'm somewhere in mud season. Like, it's not cold. It's not warm. It's just wet and muddy. And we're all going through something. So you're right.
0: Yeah, but I complain about it all the time, but I just don't. Do I wear a jacket today? Don't I wear a jacket? I hate the confusion. It's like, I'm dating the weather now. It's like you're ghosting me some days. You're sometimes texting me back, or you're changing your mind halfway through. It's awful.
1: I'm going to say it again, Donnie. This is where we need the breakaway pants. You remember those? Like where you could like literally rip them off?
0: It would make bow chicka wow time a lot easier.
1: Fair enough.
0: Nothing. So I'm skinny and wear skinny jeans, but on skinny people, they're just called jeans. Nothing is least attractive than watching me get out of a pair of skinny jeans.

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1: Hiya, Bobby.
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1: Jump in.

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1: You ever look at people's lips and think, God, they've just got a really great smile?
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1: I mean, you do love a chapstick.
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1: Okay, so the top ranked lips, Taylor Swift comes in at number 2 with a perfect pupper. 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
0: 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All systems are go. And we are on.
3: 3.
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3: 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It is our Pop Crush Positive. Meaning like... Animal paws.
1: I live for the paws. We can do it forever. So I ask, you, who did you spend more money on? Your partner or your pet? I mean, I think most people I could guess. For you, 100% I can already guess.
3: Sullivan is my dog, if you didn't know. And I can't help it. I just see like a little outfit and I'm like, that's cute. Or I see a leash and I'm like, we love hiking. You need this. Or a water bowl on the go. I spent way more money on Sullivan than I actually did anybody else, including myself. Because you know, sometimes mom is buying some gifts for herself. Why you always-

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2: Oof, yes.
1: Who would win in a fight, me or a kangaroo?
2: Kangaroo. Kangaroo, 100%. What up, Duke, kid? I know you're going to give it a good go, but no, kangaroo.
1: Why are kangaroos ripped? And why am I attracted to a kangaroo? Have you seen it to fight a kangaroo for his dog? And then you're like, why does that kangaroo have muscles?
2: And they're like as tall as you are, and they love to fight.
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8: Forecast for Northern Maine and Western New Brunswick. Few stray showers this evening, otherwise variable cloudiness tonight. Lows around 36 or 3 Celsius. Tomorrow partly sunny with a chance of showers. Highs from 55 to 60 or about 14 C. Clearing tomorrow night. Lows in the mid-30s or plus 2. And Saturday looks mostly sunny. Highs around 60 or 16 Celsius.
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2: You know when you get like zero sleep and it's like you should, you know, sleep, you haven't tired. 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And then I'm literally zero sleep and I'm like, oh my gosh, my hair looks fabulous.
3: Donnie, that only happens to you, and be so grateful for the weird gift you've been given. Because if I don't get enough sleep or I'm just like, just tired, I look it. Like it's all over me.
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3: Ooh, hanging out, Donna here.
4: And Lauren.
3: It is a serious topic, but it's also like, you know, we could talk about it in a good way. Seasonal depression. And growing up, as like, I never thought about that. I would hear about it. As I get older, I'm like, seasonal depression is real. Before, it was like 8:30 getting dark. And then it's like 8:15. And then it's like 8 o'clock. And then it's like 7:30. And then it's 7:50. And I'm like, what? So I start, it does affect your mood, but also it begs the question, am I allowed to drink my wine earlier and earlier? Like, how does that work?
4: I mean, when the sun sets at 3:30, definitely. By 4, you should have that glass of wine, right?
3: Well, that's the problem, too. Like, at dead of winter, you wake up, and you're like, oh, there's a little bit of sun. And by the time you use the bathroom or brush your teeth, you come back out, the sun is set. And it's like, well,
4: 100%.
3: Do I go to bed now?
4: Yes, because you're depressed.
3: Yes. Well, I mean, it could be Alaska, where the sun 24 hours a day, and I'm still depressed. Seasonal depression.

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12: Here's the weather forecast for northern Maine and western New Brunswick. A few stray showers this evening, otherwise variable cloudiness tonight. Lows around 36 or 3 Celsius. Tomorrow partly sunny with a chance of showers. Highs from 55 to 60 or about 14 C. Clearing tomorrow night. Lows in the mid-30s or plus 2. And Saturday looks mostly sunny. Highs around 60 or 16 Celsius.
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1: Pets. What's in a name? You have a dog, Lauren, Sullivan. What is his, what's Sullivan's name?
2: His full name is Sullivan Oliver Snap. S-O-S. So
1: he has a middle name.
2: Mm-hmm. Yeah.
1: I was talking to my friend the other day, was telling me about their cat's middle name, and it sent me into such a rage. I don't know why I have such a visceral. Why does your pet have a middle name?
2: Because
1: this is silly, right?
2: No, they're members of our family. They get a middle name. They get a birthday party on their birthday. They get a Christmas gift. They get front seat if you're riding shotgun. You know, like they get to go in the car. What are you talking about? You don't give your pets a middle name.
1: I don't know what family you belong. My family never did any of that. But anywho, so the thing is, middle name for a pet that, no, I don't know. I find it so bizarre. I'm not wrong here, right? 1-888-900-5217. Slide to the Pop Crush app. Pet has a middle name? That's silly. No. Come on. This is a joke.

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1: Okay, so I love Ashley. She's listening in from Minnesota tonight. So, Donnie, we're talking about pet names. You don't think your pet should get a middle name. Ashley agrees with me, and she says, but tell Donnie her cat's name is Sarah, middle name Tonin. Tell me that doesn't make you smile. Come on.
2: No, it makes me want to throw my computer against the wall.
1: She has a cat named Sarah Tonin.
2: She gave it a middle name.
1: Yeah.
2: Like, I don't know why, and maybe I'm sick, because trust me, I do a lot of ridiculous things. My entire life is just ridiculous.
1: You drink wine from a goblet, let's be honest.
2: I drink wine from the bottle. Like, what do you, like, but your pet has a middle name? So, no, I, oh, it sends me

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1: Donna, you know how your cell phone is usually tapped for like distracted driving? Do you want to know who I think is actually tapped for distracted driving?
2: Who? Granny?
1: Sign spinners. Like those people that spin the signs. I just saw an accident yesterday because they were looking at a sign spinner. So I don't know if that guy was doing a really good job or a bad job.
2: Here's your sign.

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3: Here's the weather forecast for northern Maine and western New Brunswick. Shifting clouds in the early hours, a few stray showers possible, lows around 36 or 3 Celsius. During the day today, partly sunny skies, still a chance of showers, highs from 55 to 60 north to south, or about 14°C. Friday night, clearing skies, lows dip to about 35 or plus 2, and Saturday, mostly sunny, highs close to 60 or 16°C.

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But nah, here's another hit. 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

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Well, sorry, you're in the wrong place. 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
1: ABC News, I'm Dave Packer. The Centers for Disease Control and Prevention has classified the hantavirus outbreak as a level 3 emergency response, the lowest level of emergency activation. This is 7 people in 5 states are now being monitored for the virus following an outbreak on the MV Hondius cruise ship. 3 people on board that ship have died. The U.S. and Iran exchanged a new round of strikes Thursday. The Pentagon says the strikes were self-defense against Iranian targets after Iran fired at U.S. destroyers in the Strait of Hormuz. President Trump called those strikes a trifle, adding that the ceasefire is still in place and Iran wants to make a deal.
2: Well, it's more than a one-page offer. It's an offer that basically said they will not have nuclear weapons. They're going to hand us the nuclear dust and many other things that we want.
1: The Mississippi Emergency Management Agency says 17 people were injured in Wednesday's storms across 3 counties. No fatalities were reported. This is ABC News.
3: Here's the weather forecast for northern Maine and western New Brunswick. Shifting clouds in the early hours, a few stray showers possible, lows around 36 or 3 Celsius. During the day today, partly sunny skies, still a chance of showers, highs from 55 to 60 north to south, or about 14°C. Friday night, clearing skies, lows dip to about 35 or +2, and Saturday, mostly sunny, highs close to 60 or 16°C.

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13: Here's a look at the forecast from Q96.1 for northern Maine and western New Brunswick. Partly sunny today. Scattered showers with isolated thunderstorms possible this afternoon. Highs around 54 or 12 Celsius. Partly cloudy this evening with isolated showers and thundershowers. Then mostly clear and cold overnight tonight. Lows drop to the mid-30s or about plus 2. Tomorrow, Saturday, looks sunny in the morning. Partly sunny and breezy in the afternoon. Highs in the upper 50s or about 15C. Currently in the Presque Isle area, a few clouds. It is mostly overcast at 39 or 4 Celsius at Q96.1.
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1: 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Good morning. It's about 6 o'clock, 7 Atlantic time. I'm Mark Shaw with the latest news and weather for Maine and New Brunswick from Q96.1. A school bus was involved in a head-on collision yesterday morning in Westbrook, Maine. Police say the crash happened near the Wyndham Town Line around 8:15 a.m. when a car apparently crossed the center line and struck the bus. According to Westbrook Superintendent Chris Howell, the bus driver had already dropped students off at school, so he was the only one on the bus. Police say the driver and the woman driving the car were both taken to the hospital. It's not clear the extent of their injuries. A Portland teen who had been held at a Texas ICE facility for more than 6 months is reportedly set to be released soon. That's according to U.S. Representative Chelly Pingree, who traveled to the detention center this week to demand that ICE release 19-year-old Olivia Andre. Pingree says a federal judge ordered Andre to be freed no later than today. Andre and her family were arrested by Immigration and Customs Enforcement agents when they were seeking asylum in Canada. She's originally from the Democratic Republic of the Congo and was a first-year nursing student in Portland when she was taken into custody. Pingree called the conditions at the Texas facility inhumane. Andre's lawyer says her physical and mental well-being deteriorated from not having access to clean drinking water, palatable food, and appropriate medical care. Maine game wardens continued their search yesterday for a missing paddleboarder on Graham Lake in Ellsworth. Authorities were called to the area on Tuesday for reports of a 20-year-old who left his family camp on a paddleboard sometime between 10 o'clock and 11:30, but had not returned. The Maine Forest Service located the man's paddleboard on Graham Lake. The young man was reportedly not wearing a life jacket. Game wardens have searched the area using boats, a Maine Warden Service plane, a Maine Forest Service helicopter, and dive teams. And 2 8-year-old girls who ran away from school in Mexico, Maine on Wednesday were located several hours later. According to the Oxford County Sheriff's Office, the staff at Mountain Valley Community School discovered the girls missing around 2:30 in the afternoon. The Mexico Fire Department confirmed the girls' names and sheriff's deputies were sent out to search for them. News Center Maine reported they were found around 9 o'clock that night on Back Kingdom Road in Mexico. Deputies say the girls were cold and wet, but otherwise appeared uninjured. They were checked over by medical personnel. The forecast is coming up.
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4: ABC News, I'm Brian Clark. President Trump says there's still a ceasefire in place with Iran, even though the U.S. and Iran exchanged fire in the Strait of Hormuz Thursday.
5: They trifled. I call that a trifle. I'll let you know when there's no ceasefire. You won't have to know. If there's no ceasefire, you're not going to have to know. You're just going to have to look at one big glow coming out of Iran.
4: Sources tell ABC News the Centers for Disease Control and Prevention's classified the hantavirus outbreak as a level 3 emergency, which means the risk to the general public remains low. There are still 6 confirmed cases stemming from a Dutch cruise ship. A flight attendant suspected of having the virus tested negative. Just in time for final exams, millions of college students shut out of the Canvas system that's used to manage coursework. A hacking group says it got into nearly 9,000 Canvas accounts for different schools. And change could be coming in the UK. Big losses for Prime Minister Keir Starmer's governing Labour Party in elections. This is ABC News.
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1: Here's a look at the forecast from Q96.1 for northern Maine and western New Brunswick. Partly sunny today, scattered showers with isolated thunderstorms possible this afternoon. Highs around 54 or 12 Celsius. Partly cloudy this evening with isolated showers and thundershowers. Then mostly clear and cold overnight tonight. Lows drop to the mid-30s or about plus 2. Tomorrow, Saturday, looks sunny in the morning, partly sunny and breezy in the afternoon. Highs in the upper 50s or about 15°C. Currently in the Presque Isle area, a few clouds. It is mostly overcast at 39 or 4 Celsius at Q96.1. We will

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8: Here's a look at the forecast from Q96.1 for northern Maine and western New Brunswick. Partly sunny today, scattered showers with isolated thunderstorms possible this afternoon. Highs around 54 or 12 Celsius. Partly cloudy this evening with isolated showers and thundershowers. Then mostly clear and cold overnight tonight. Lows drop to the mid-30s or about plus 2. Tomorrow, Saturday, looks sunny in the morning, partly sunny and breezy in the afternoon. Highs in the upper 50s or about 15C. Currently in the Presque Isle area, a few clouds. It is mostly overcast and 39 or 4 Celsius at Q96.1.

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1: 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Good morning. It's coming up on 7 o'clock, 8 Atlantic time. I'm Mark Shaw with the latest news update for Maine and New Brunswick from Q96.1. A 25-year-old woman was seriously injured in a head-on collision with a school bus in Westbrook, Maine yesterday morning. Police say the crash happened near the Wyndham Town line when a car apparently crossed the center line and hit the bus. According to Westbrook Superintendent Chris Howell, the bus driver had already dropped the students off at school, so he was the only one on board. Police say the driver of the car, a 25-year-old Raymond woman, was taken to Maine Medical Center in Portland with serious injuries. The bus driver was taken to the hospital for evaluation but was doing okay. A Portland teen who has been held at a Texas ICE facility for more than 6 months is reportedly set to be released soon. That's according to U.S. Representative Chelly Pingree, who traveled to the detention center this week to demand that ICE release 19-year-old Olivia Andre. Pingree said a federal judge ordered Andre to be freed no later than today. Andre and her family were arrested by Immigration and Customs Enforcement when they were seeking asylum in Canada. She's originally from the Democratic Republic of the Congo and was a first-year nursing student in Portland when she was taken into custody. Pingree called the conditions at the Texas facility inhumane. Andre's lawyer says her physical and mental well-being deteriorated from not having access to clean drinking water, palatable food, and appropriate medical care. Maine game wardens continued their search yesterday for a missing paddleboarder on Graham Lake in Ellsworth. Authorities were called to the area Tuesday morning for reports of a 20-year-old who left his family camp on a paddleboard sometime around 10:30 a.m. but had not returned. The Maine Forest Service spotted the man's paddleboard on Graham Lake. The young man was reportedly not wearing a life jacket. Game wardens have searched the area using boats, a Maine Warden Service plane, a Maine Forest Service helicopter, and dive teams. And 2 8-year-old girls who ran away from school in Mexico, Maine on Wednesday have been found. According to the Oxford County Sheriff's Office, staff at Mountain Valley Community School discovered the girls missing around 2:30 p.m. The Mexico Fire Department confirmed the girls' names and deputies were sent to search for them. News Center Maine reported the girls were found sometime around 9 o'clock that night on Back Kingdom Road. Deputies said the girls were cold and wet, but otherwise appeared uninjured. They were checked over by medical personnel. Your forecast is coming up.
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3: ABC News, I'm Brian Clark. Pope Leo visiting a Marian pilgrimage shrine in the historic town of Pompeii, his first stop on a trip to southern Italy that marks 1 year since he was elected as the first U.S.-born pope. Secretary of State Marco Rubio visited the Pope yesterday, and Democratic Representative Janelle Bynum's calling on the secretary and the CDC to come up with a plan to repatriate the 17 Americans still on board the cruise ship at the center of a hantavirus outbreak. That ship now heading to the Canary Islands. The April jobs report out this morning will give another look at how the Iran war has affected the economy. Asked about gas prices, President Trump told reporters Thursday,
4: "Gas prices are way down, and the stock market is way up today. So gas prices have come down."
3: But prices are still more than $1.60 higher than when the war began. The president also said the ceasefire remains intact, even though the U.S. and Iran exchanged fire. This is ABC News.
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1: Here's a look at the forecast from Q96.1 for northern Maine and western New Brunswick. Partly sunny today, scattered showers with isolated thunderstorms possible this afternoon. Highs around 54 or 12 Celsius. Partly cloudy this evening with isolated showers and thundershowers. Then mostly clear and cold overnight tonight. Lows drop to the mid-30s or about plus 2. Tomorrow, Saturday, looks sunny in the morning, partly sunny and breezy in the afternoon. Highs in the upper 50s or about 15C. Currently in the Presque Isle area, a few clouds. It is mostly overcast and 39 or 4 Celsius at Q96.1.

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8: Q96.1 with the latest news update for Maine and New Brunswick. I'm Mark Shaw. Good morning. A 25-year-old woman was seriously injured in a head-on collision with a school bus in Westbrook, Maine yesterday morning. Police say the crash happened near the Wyndham Town line when the woman's car apparently crossed the center line. According to Westbrook Superintendent Chris Howell, the bus driver had already dropped the students off at school, so he was the only one on board. He was taken to the hospital for evaluation, but was said to be doing okay. Police said the driver of the car, a 25-year-old Raymond woman, was taken to Maine Medical Center in Portland with serious injuries. Maine game wardens continued their search yesterday for a missing paddleboarder on Graham Lake in Ellsworth. Authorities were called to the area on Tuesday for reports that a 20-year-old man had left his family camp on a paddleboard sometime around 10:30 a.m. but had not returned. The Maine Forest Service spotted the paddleboard on Graham Lake. The young man was reportedly not wearing a life jacket. Game wardens have searched that area using boats, a Maine Warden Service plane, a Maine Forest Service helicopter, and dive teams. And 2 8-year-old girls who ran away from school in Mexico, Maine on Wednesday were found several hours later. According to the Oxford County Sheriff's Office, staff at Mountain Valley Community School discovered the girls missing around 2:30 p.m. Deputies were sent to search for the girls. News Center Maine reported they were found sometime after 9 o'clock that night on Back Kingdom Road. Deputies said the girls were cold and wet, but otherwise uninjured. They were checked over by medical personnel. Your forecast is up next.
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8: Here's a look at the forecast from Q96.1 for northern Maine and western New Brunswick. Partly sunny today, scattered showers with isolated thunderstorms possible this afternoon. Highs around 54 or 12 Celsius. Partly cloudy this evening with isolated showers and thundershowers, then mostly clear.

Here and cold overnight tonight. Lows drop to the mid-30s or about plus 2. Tomorrow, Saturday, looks sunny in the morning, partly sunny and breezy in the afternoon. Highs in the upper 50s or about 15C. Currently in the Presque Isle area, a few clouds. It is mostly overcast at 39 or 4 Celsius at Q96.1.

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2: Everyone needs a laugh. It is Trevor Noah.
3: Now would be the perfect time for an alien invasion. There's no good time. I think we can all agree on that. But if I had to pick a time, I would say this is the best time. Yeah. Because if aliens invade, it's not going to be good for us. Right? We know. We don't stand a chance. If they can travel through space-time, our weapons mean nothing. We're probably just going to annoy them with our guns. Pew, pew, pew, pew. They're going to get here. And we've seen how it turns out, right? They fly in. They're going to blow everything up. We've watched Independence Day. We know how this happens. Right? Yeah, and even if Will Smith helps, he can only slap like one at a time. You know? So what do we do? I think about it all the time. Genuinely, I think about alien invasions all the time. It is my Roman Empire. Like, what are we gonna do? What are we gonna do? Well, I never used to think about this. Like, when I lived in South Africa, this was nowhere in my mind. But in America, it's a real thing. Yeah, because when aliens come, this is where they're gonna come. Yeah, they're gonna fly here. They come straight to Washington, D.C., blow up the White House. And they go to other countries, you know, they go to London, blow up Big Ben. You know what time it is. And they fly to other landmarks, blow everything up. I know, it's an issue. America first. I get it. Yeah. When I was in South Africa, this is something I never thought about, ever. Because I knew when aliens invade, they're gonna go, they're gonna blow up the world. But the one place they don't go is Africa. Yeah. You've seen the movies. They never invade Africa. I used to watch those movies all the time, and I'd wait. In the movie, the president would come and be like, citizens of Earth, aliens are invading our planet. Then you'd see the aliens invade. And then you'd be like, wait, I guess Africa's not on the planet? What is happening? They never invaded. Can you think of a single movie where they invaded Africa?
4: District 9.
3: No. What?
4: District 9.
3: District 9. No. And screw you for trying to mess up my special. Sitting up there in the balcony like a king. District 9, I tell you. Off with his head. No, District 9, it's a good attempt, but no. If you remember the plot of District 9, the aliens didn't invade Africa. The aliens crash-landed in Africa. And then they spent the rest of the movie trying to escape. Because we don't mess around. Man, Hollywood is so messed up. Yeah, it's just like, what's the worst thing that could happen to aliens? What if they were trapped in Africa? Aliens never invade, man. They don't invade Africa. They just never did. I used to think it was because they felt bad for us. Yeah, because as a kid, I used to love watching those movies. I still love watching them now. But as a kid, I loved those movies. Anything with aliens, I was there. And my mom, she would give me like, she'd make me like a big bowl of popcorn at home. And we would sit on the couch together. And she'd watch all of those movies with me. Not, she hated them, but it said parental guidance, and she took that very seriously. Like, one day she was walking past, and then it was like, we recommend parental guidance for this film. And she was like, ah, I gotta watch this. And then she did every movie going forward. I would have to run and call her sometimes. The show would just start randomly on TV, and they'd be like, parental, and I'd be like, Mom! Mom! And then she'd come in, and I'd be like, what? They would need you to guide me. Yeah, but then like 5 minutes in, I feel like I was guiding my parental, because she would sit there, and then the whole movie, she'd be like, what's happening, Trevor? Who are they? Who are these people? Why are they doing this? What's going on here? I'd be like, Mom, I'm with you. I'm with you. I started this movie with you. So she would make me like a big bowl of popcorn, and we'd sit there, and then the movie would start, and the alien invasion, they'd be like, aliens are invading Earth. And the aliens would fly in, fly in. You'd see them blowing everything up, and I'd be there with my popcorn like, first world problems. I genuinely thought, I was a little kid. If you ask me, like, how come you never see them in Africa? I was like, oh, because they feel bad. I thought the aliens felt bad for Africa. You know, there'd be the ship that would fly over each continent to blow it up. And then there'd be one over the African continent, two aliens in the cockpit, like, brr, brr, prepare to launch photon lasers. You get ready on your command. 3, 2, 1. Wait, hold on. I think we already did this continent. I think we've been here. Negative. We've never been here before. Blow it up. What am I blowing up? Look at something already happened. What the hell is going on here, dude? What am I supposed to blow up? Who did this? I don't know. Checking now. Beep, beep, beep, beep, beep, beep. It says it was the British.
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10: NBA playoffs last night. Reigning MVP Shai Gilgeous-Alexander sat out most of the third quarter in foul trouble as his Oklahoma City Thunder built a commanding lead and went on to beat the LA Lakers 125-107. Thunder take a 2-0 series lead and remain undefeated this postseason. Meanwhile, the Detroit Pistons are up 2-0 after beating the Cleveland Cavaliers 107-97. On the ice, Stanley Cup playoffs, Jordan Staal and Andrei Svechnikov scored on the power play. The Carolina Hurricanes win their 7th straight playoff game, 4-1 over the Philadelphia Flyers. The Hurricanes can complete their 2nd straight postseason series sweep in Game 4 Saturday in Philadelphia. Tonight, the Montreal Canadiens are at the Buffalo Sabres, Game 2 of their 2nd round series. The Sabres are up 1-0. Vegas at Anaheim in the late game. Major League Baseball at Fenway Park. The Tampa Bay Rays beat the Boston Red Sox 8-4. Yankees club the Rangers 9-2. That's sports. Good morning.
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1: 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Good morning. I'm Mark Shaw with the latest news update for Maine and New Brunswick from Q96.1. It's coming up on 8 o'clock, 9 Atlantic time. A 25-year-old woman was seriously injured in a head-on collision with a school bus in Westbrook, Maine yesterday morning. Police say the crash happened near the Wyndham Town line when the woman's car apparently crossed the center line and struck the bus. According to Westbrook Superintendent Chris Howell, the bus driver had already dropped the students off at school, so he was the only one on board. He was taken to the hospital for evaluation but was doing okay. Westbrook police said the driver of the car, a 25-year-old Raymond woman, was taken to Maine Medical Center in Portland with serious injuries. A Portland teen who has been held at a Texas ICE facility for more than 6 months is reportedly set to be released soon. That's according to U.S. Representative Chelly Pingree, who traveled to the detention center this week to demand that ICE release 19-year-old Olivia Andre. Pingree said a federal judge ordered Andre to be freed no later than today. Andre and her family were arrested by Immigration and Customs Enforcement when they were seeking asylum in Canada. She is originally from the Democratic Republic of the Congo and was a first-year nursing student at Portland when she was taken into custody. Pingree called the conditions at the Texas facility inhumane. Andre's lawyer says her physical and mental well-being deteriorated from not having access to clean drinking water, palatable food, and appropriate medical care. Maine game wardens continued their search yesterday for a missing paddleboarder on Graham Lake in Ellsworth. Authorities were called to the area on Tuesday for reports of a 20-year-old man who left his family camp on a paddleboard sometime after 10 a.m. but had not returned. The Maine Forest Service spotted the man's paddleboard on Graham Lake. The young man was reportedly not wearing a life jacket. Game wardens have searched the area using boats, a Maine Warden Service plane, a Maine Forest Service helicopter, and dive teams. And the city of Edmundston invites residents to a tree giveaway tomorrow from 9 till noon at 575 Acadie Boulevard. Brunswick Lift Rentals is doing this as part of the development of their new rental center and has chosen to donate the trees on their property rather than cut them down. The trees are jack pine and white spruce between 2 and 6 feet tall. The city of Edmundston says the trees will be dug up on site using an excavator, and given the size of the trees and their root balls, a trailer or pickup is essential. They strongly recommend bringing a large container or box. Your forecast is coming up.
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4: News, I'm Brian Clark. Economists project the April jobs report will show 55,000 jobs were added last month, and the report could show the impacts of the Iran war. The impact of the war on gas prices are evidence, as ABC's Elizabeth Schulze.
5: Gas prices are now up 50 cents in just the last 2 weeks, the national average hitting $4.56 a gallon. That means if you are driving a Toyota Camry, it is now on average $21 more expensive every time you fill up compared to the start of March when the war began.
4: President Trump said the ceasefire remains intact, even though the U.S. and Iran traded fire Thursday. Spanish officials are preparing for passengers from the cruise ship at the center of the hantavirus outbreak. It's due Sunday in the Canary Islands. So far, there are 6 confirmed cases. Tech company Instructure says it's restored its Canvas service, the platform used by over 9,000 schools. It was targeted by hackers who claim to have obtained personal information of millions. This is ABC News.
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1: Weather forecast from Q96.1 for northern Maine and western New Brunswick. A mix of sun and clouds today, scattered showers this afternoon with isolated thunderstorms possible, highs around 54 or 12 Celsius. Partly cloudy this evening, then clearing and cold overnight, lows drop to about 34 or plus 1. Tomorrow looks sunny in the morning, then turning out partly sunny, a little breezy with highs in the upper 50s or 15 Celsius. Currently in the Presque Isle area, it is mostly cloudy and 43 or 6 Celsius at Q96.1. Good morning.

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8: 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I'm Mark Shaw with a look at news and weather for Maine and New Brunswick. A 25-year-old woman was seriously injured in a head-on collision with a school bus in Westbrook, Maine yesterday morning. Police say the crash happened near the Wyndham Town Line when the woman's car apparently crossed the center line and struck the bus. According to Westbrook Superintendent Chris Howell, the bus driver had already dropped students off at school and he was the only one on board. He was taken to the hospital for evaluation. Westbrook police say the driver of the car, a 25-year-old Raymond woman, was transported to Maine Medical Center in Portland with serious injuries. Maine game wardens continued their search yesterday for a missing paddleboarder on Graham Lake in Ellsworth. Authorities were called to the area on Tuesday for reports that a 20-year-old had left his family's camp on a paddleboard sometime after 10 a.m. but had not returned. The Maine Forest Service spotted the man's paddleboard later on Graham Lake. The young man was reportedly not wearing a life jacket. Game wardens have searched the area using boats, a Maine Warden Service plane, a Maine Forest Service helicopter, and dive teams. And the city of Edmonston invites residents to a tree giveaway tomorrow from 9 till noon at 575 Acadie Boulevard. Brunswick Lift Rentals is, as part of their development of a new rental center, has chosen to donate the trees on the property rather than cutting them down. The trees are jack pine and white spruce between 2 and 6 feet tall, and the city of Edmonston says the trees will be dug up on site using an excavator. Given the size of the trees and the root balls, a trailer or pickup truck is essential, and they strongly recommend bringing a large container or box. Your forecast is next.
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8: Here's a look at the weather forecast from Q96.1 for northern Maine and western New Brunswick. A mix of sun and clouds today, scattered showers this afternoon with isolated thunderstorms possible, highs around 54 or 12 Celsius. Partly cloudy this evening, then clearing and cold overnight, lows drop to about 34 or plus 1. Tomorrow looks sunny in the morning, then turning out partly sunny, a little breezy with highs in the upper 50s or 15 Celsius. Currently cloudy and 44 or 7 Celsius at Q96.1.

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0: You read it once.
2: I don't believe that.
0: And then you read it again.
3: I can't believe this.
0: It's Bob and Sherry's.
3: I don't believe this.
4: There's so many scary things in the world and so many scary things to imagine, but I think we can all agree that it would be absolutely terrifying to learn that a stranger was living in your house and you were unaware that they were there. Can we agree with that?
5: Yes, 100%.
4: And I'm not talking about like your crawl space or your back shed. I'm talking about like inside your house with you.
6: Okay, so they're living, how are they living in my house?
5: Yes.
4: Well, a family in Arkansas just lived this nightmare. The homeowner, his name is Dutch Hoggett, and he's a professor at Harding University. He said, I always left my shoes at the back door. Always. Like, that was my habit. And my shoes started disappearing. They just vanished. And I asked my wife, what'd you do with my shoes? Did you throw my shoes away? Did you put my shoes away? And she's like, I never touched your shoes. And of course, he couldn't find the shoes. I mean, I want you to imagine, because I'm guessing that you guys probably had pretty set routines where the car keys and the baseball hat and all that goes.
5: Yep, right. Yep.
4: It just vanishes. It's just gone. And then Dutch and his wife began noticing there were other peculiar things happening around the house. Chairs would be moved. Now, they did have children, you know, a grown daughter and her husband. Who were like, yeah, that's weird. What do you mean the chairs are? Who put the chairs there? And then food would go missing. And the food thing is tricky because you can open the refrigerator and you're like, I'm sure there was a leftover piece of chicken, but maybe Carla ate it, right? You don't know. Why would you leap to any kind of conclusion? Well, they just thought they were going crazy until Sharon went into the storage area that's tucked underneath the basement stairs, you know, where they keep like Christmas decorations and stuff.
5: Yeah.
4: She opened the closet under the stairs and she went in and then she started to back out. And she said to her husband, there's someone in there. And of course, he thinks she's crazy. So he gets a baseball bat and demands, if there's somebody in there, come on out. And he's banging on the door frame with the bat. And they finally hear a voice. Okay, I'm coming. And there was a man living in their basement. 41-year-old Preston Landis, who was promptly arrested. He said that he'd started out living in the crawl space, but then one day he noticed that while the couple was away from the house, that they'd left the basement door, the door from the basement to the outside, they'd left it unlocked. So he went on in and he created a makeshift bed, little living space deep inside the storage closet, and settled in. Now, he would have gotten away with it, too. They probably wouldn't have really registered the missing food. Because when you have more than one person living in your house, somebody ate your yogurt. And that's all there is to it, right?
5: Yeah. Mm-hmm. Yeah.
4: They probably would have just thought they were going crazy about the missing food. The problem was the furniture moving around and Dutch's shoes disappearing. So these people, Dutch and his wife, they said, we are not angry. There are no hard feelings. We feel sorry for him. We're glad we figured it out that there was somebody living in our house. This could have gone on for a lot longer than it did. And there were opportunities where he could have taken things and he could have, you know, done harm, but he didn't. It seems like he was just trying to get out of the elements. And the only thing he took was what he absolutely needed. Warm shoes.
6: Yeah.
4: And something to eat. Now, he's being charged with residential burglary and theft of property, and he's locked up on a $15,000 bond. If this couple had their way, he wouldn't be prosecuted. But the, you know, the law is the law. And so the law is going to, he's in the system now. I just want you to imagine what it would be like to find out that a complete stranger was living somewhere.
6: It would creep me in your house.
5: Oh, yeah. Oh, yeah.
4: You'd never quite feel safe again, you know? You never would. I would catch on immediately because my husband is very suspicious of leftovers. So if I saw the leftovers disappearing, I'd know it wasn't Kevin. Or if it was Kevin, he was out of his mind. Either way, I need to take some steps. You know, I need to make some changes.
6: Did the story say how long he'd been living there, or they didn't put that in the story?
4: Not long. Okay. Not long. But based on what the man told them, you know, they were able to go, well, we started noticing things missing here. And the man was like, I promise I haven't been here long. I just found the door unlocked and I went in. Man, yeah. Creepy, scary. But these are good people.
6: They feel terrible about the way this went down.
4: It's the Bob and Sherry Show.
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10: In the NBA playoffs last night, reigning MVP Shai Gilgeous-Alexander sat out most of the third quarter in foul trouble as his Oklahoma City Thunder built a commanding lead and beat the LA Lakers 125-107. The Thunder take a 2-0 series lead and remain undefeated this postseason. The Detroit Pistons are up 2-0 after beating the Cleveland Cavaliers last night 107-97. Stanley Cup playoffs, Jordan Staal and Andrei Svechnikov scored on the power play as the Carolina Hurricanes win their 7th straight playoff game 4-1 over the Philadelphia Flyers, and the Hurricanes can complete their second straight postseason series sweep in game 4 Saturday night in Philly. Tonight the Montreal Canadiens are at the Buffalo Sabres. It's game 2 of their second round series. The Sabres are up 1-0. Vegas is at Anaheim. Baseball at Fenway, the Tampa Bay Rays beat the Boston Red Sox 8-4, Yankees over the Rangers 9-2. High school baseball, Katahdin boys beat Washburn 20-4, Madawaska over Southern Aroostook 15-5. That's sports. Good morning.
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1: 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Good morning, I'm Mark Shaw with the latest news update for Maine and New Brunswick from Q96.1. It's coming up on 9 o'clock, 10 Atlantic time. A 25-year-old woman remains hospitalized following a head-on collision with a school bus in Westbrook, Maine. Police say the crash happened near the Wyndham Town Line yesterday morning when the woman's car apparently crossed the center line and struck the bus. According to Westbrook Superintendent Chris Howell, the bus driver had already dropped students off at school, so he was the only one on board. He was taken to the hospital for evaluation. Westbrook police say the driver

0: the car, a 25-year-old Raymond woman, was taken to Maine Medical Center in Portland with serious injuries. Police in Lewiston are investigating a shooting that left a 14-year-old injured. Officers responded around 4:30 yesterday afternoon to Avon Street after receiving reports of multiple gunshots and the sounds of screaming. Witnesses said they saw several teens running from the area before police arrived. At the scene, officers found a 14-year-old boy suffering from a gunshot wound to the leg. He was transported to Central Maine Medical Center and is reported to be in stable condition. Lewiston police say several teens have been detained as part of their investigation. Officers have also recovered three guns. Maine game wardens continued their search yesterday for a missing paddleboarder on Graham Lake in Ellsworth. Authorities were called to the area on Tuesday for reports that a 20-year-old had left his family camp on a paddleboard sometime after 10 a.m. and had not returned. The Maine Forest Service spotted the man's paddleboard on Graham Lake. The young man was reportedly not wearing a life jacket. Game wardens have searched the area using boats, a Maine Warden Service plane, a Maine Forest Service helicopter, and dive teams. U.S. Senator Susan Collins has announced the release of $10 million for spruce budworm mitigation in Maine. As the small worm species continues to threaten the health of Maine forests, researchers are working to reduce the impact of the pest. The eastern spruce budworm is believed to be the most damaging forest insect in North America. The U.S. Forest Service signed a grant agreement with the state of Maine to prevent an outbreak. Senator Collins says this is vital to protecting 30,000 jobs in Maine's forest industry. Now that the funds are released, spraying can take place to help treat forests across the state. And the city of Edmundston invites residents to a tree giveaway tomorrow from 9 till noon at 575 Acadie Boulevard. Brunswick Lift Rentals, as part of the development of its new rental center, has chosen to donate the trees on their property rather than cutting them down. The trees are jack pine and white spruce between 2 and 6 feet tall. The city of Edmundston says the trees will be dug up on site using an excavator. And given the size of the trees and the root balls, a trailer or pickup truck is essential. And they strongly recommend bringing a large container or box. Now this.
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3: ABC News, I'm Brian Clark. 1 year since Pope Leo's election, he's marking the day in southern Italy. He met Thursday with Secretary of State Marco Rubio, whose boss, President Trump, has criticized the Pope's calls for peace between the U.S. and Iran.
4: The church has always interacted on behalf of a mission for peace and a respect for all of humanity. But at the end, it was a very cordial and important meeting, and it's important to share our points of view.
3: He characterized the meeting as very positive. President Trump says the ceasefire with Iran is still intact, even though the U.S. and Iran exchanged fire on Thursday. The April jobs report, better than expected. The U.S. economy added 115,000 private sector jobs in April. That's more than twice as many as analysts expected to see amid the war. And Spanish officials preparing to receive the cruise ship hit by a hantavirus outbreak. Passengers will be sent in isolation back to their countries. Seven people in the U.S. are being monitored. This is ABC News.
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0: That's the weather forecast from Q96.1 for northern Maine and western New Brunswick. A mix of sun and clouds today, scattered showers this afternoon with isolated thunderstorms possible. Highs around 54 or 12 Celsius. Partly cloudy this evening, then clearing and cold overnight. Lows drop to about 34 or plus 1. Tomorrow looks sunny in the morning, then turning out partly sunny, a little breezy with highs in the upper 50s or 15 Celsius. Currently mostly cloudy and 46 or 7 Celsius. I'm Mark Shaw, and you're up to date on Q96.1. 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
2: A pretty wild but low stakes for the criminals caper got pulled off in Albuquerque. And the thing about this is it just shows you that if you show up and act like you know what you're doing and look like you know what you're doing, people won't question you. Yeah. So there's a brand new distillery that is, it's not even open yet. They're finishing construction on this distillery. It's called Hollow Spirits in Albuquerque. And they have one location, and so they were expanding to a second location. And so they created like an outdoor beer garden kind of situation. Mm-hmm. And he fenced it with that decorative aluminum fencing, like the fancy stuff. You know what I'm talking about.
3: Yeah, it's black.
2: This isn't chain link. This is your fancy, expensive fencing. Well, the other day, two men arrived on the scene with a large flatbed truck. Mm-hmm. They were wearing construction clothing, reflective vests, hard hats, the works. They spent a couple of hours removing the fencing, loading it onto the flatbed truck, and then they drove it away. They removed 10 sections of fence. This is more than 100 feet of fencing, and they had special equipment. They were cutting the fence off at the bottom where it was connected to the ground and then loading it onto the flatbed truck, which was parked right there. There are surveillance, there are security cameras. All of this is on tape. And they just worked away. The owner of the distillery said, you know, they did a good job, but what cost me $10,000, they're going to sell that for scrap for about $100. And that's all they did. They cut all that fence out. And now this guy said, I can't believe it. I can't believe it. I'm watching the video in broad daylight as these guys are stealing my fence. And then, and I really like this guy. This is Albuquerque, but you would have thought that it was Philly. And the owner of this distillery said, Albuquerque, we didn't even open up yet. Can you give us a bleeping chance?
4: Sherry, anytime you talk about criminal activity in Albuquerque, all I can think is Breaking Bad and Better Call Saul.
5: Let's
4: grade this. A+ on execution.
2: Brazen.
4: F on efficiency of theft. I mean,
5: yeah.
4: You know,
5: that's cool, calm, and collected right there. It really is.
2: They'll get about, the sheriff's office said that reselling those fence materials, they go for, that aluminum will go for like 80% of the market value. Meanwhile, the owner of the distillery, because you know how people are. People are like, they're on social media going, well, you should have planned better. And the owner of the distillery, this man, he's our people. He's like, yeah, you could blame us, but how do I plan for my fence to be stolen in broad daylight, to be sawed out of the ground? How is this man? So I'm on his side, you guys. How is this man supposed to plan for that? Was he supposed to put a fence around the fence? They stole the fence. See, a fence is a kind of a low-tech security option, is it not? Can we not all agree? So here's the owner of the distillery going, I should protect my property. I should protect my investment. Okay, I installed a fence. And then they stole the fence.
4: Sherry, years ago, we did a story and somebody was stealing doors. So they were not going into the house and ransacking the house and taking electronics. And they were just stealing the front doors of houses because they were worth so much.
2: And you yell at the homeowner, well, did you... I put a door on my house. They stole it.
4: So, you want an expensive door to try to keep people out, so that's why you had the expensive door.
2: If you have nothing else in this life to be grateful for, get on your knees and thank God that you are not the kind of person that sees a news story like this and says, oh, well, where's my keyboard? You should have planned better, Mr. Business Owner. be so glad you're not that person, because whatever is wrong with that person, I don't think can be fixed.
4: No.
2: It's the Bob and Sherry Show.
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8: Here's the weather forecast for northern Maine and western New Brunswick. A mix of sun and clouds today. Scattered showers this afternoon with isolated thunderstorms. Highs around 54 or 12 Celsius. Partly cloudy this evening, then clearing and cold overnight tonight. Lows near 34 or plus 1. Tomorrow sunny in the morning, then becoming partly sunny and breezy. Afternoon highs in the upper 50s or about 15 C.

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3: ABC News, I'm Brian Clark. The Pentagon is releasing files related to UFOs, posting 162 on a new website, saying the public can make up their own minds about the information. Sources say the CDC's classified the hantavirus outbreak with a level 3 emergency response, its lowest level. The Dutch cruise ship traced to the outbreak is set to dock this weekend in the Canary Islands, and passengers from there will be sent back to their home countries. ABC's Victor Oquendo says some Americans have already disembarked.
4: U.S. health officials now monitoring at least 7 Americans in 5 states, including Arizona, California, Virginia, Texas, and Georgia, for possible infections, though none have shown symptoms.
3: The April jobs report, almost twice as good as expected. The private sector added 115,000 jobs last month. Secretary of State Marco Rubio told reporters the U.S. expects to hear back from Iran today with its latest response to proposals to end the war. This is ABC News.
0: NASCAR to 1 million is on.
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12: Here's the weather forecast for northern Maine and western New Brunswick. A mix of sun and clouds today, scattered showers this afternoon with isolated thunderstorms. Highs around 54 or 12 Celsius. Partly cloudy this evening, then clearing and cold overnight tonight. Lows near 34 or plus 1. Tomorrow sunny in the morning, then becoming partly sunny and breezy. Afternoon highs in the upper 50s or about 15 C.
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0: interacts with Golden. A new study by JB.com determined the most canceled celebrities. Let's talk about the top three. At number three is Amber Heard. Number two, Elon Musk. And coming in at number one, Kanye West. He is considered the most canceled, with 68 million negative media headlines mentioning him. And his peak cancellation periods were in late 2022 and early 2026, coinciding with offensive remarks and legal issues. Progressive Insurance, insurance for motorcycles, boats, and RVs, for protection on the road and on the water. 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

0: Sia, Cheap Thrills. She's collaborated with the legendary Chaka Khan for a new single called Shockzilla, which will be the first release from Chaka Khan's upcoming album. It's a dance pop track that was written with Sia. She does background vocals on it as well. And they've known each other forever, with Chaka Khan recently telling People magazine, "The moment we met, we felt like we knew each other forever. She's now my goddaughter. I'm a godmother."
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14: Here's the weather forecast for northern Maine and western New Brunswick. A mix of sun and clouds today. Scattered showers this afternoon with isolated thunderstorms. Highs around 54 or 12 Celsius. Partly cloudy this evening, then clearing and cold overnight tonight. Lows near 34 or plus 1. Tomorrow sunny in the morning, then becoming partly sunny and breezy. Afternoon highs in the upper 50s or about 15 C.
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0: Hit Music, Q96.1, Sabrina Carpenter's Espresso. The Wallagrass Pond Fest Committee is hosting a Mother's Day breakfast this Sunday, May 10th, 8:30 to 11:30. 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
1: ABC News, I'm Brian Clark. The Trump administration is celebrating the strong April jobs report, 115,000 added in the private sector last month, doubling expectations as gas prices remain high. But the White House was dealt a setback Thursday, and the Court of International Trade concluded that the administration misread the law it used to justify President Trump's sweeping tariffs. ABC's Peter Haralambos explains.
2: The ruling marks the second time the president's tariffs have been found to be illegal, with the Supreme Court earlier this year affirming a decision from the Court of International Trade blocking Trump's first round of tariffs. The global 10% tariff took effect in February and by statute is set to expire in late July.
1: Republican hopes for keeping control of Congress got another boost as the Virginia Supreme Court overturned the results of the recent redistricting election, which favored Democrats. Spanish authorities now monitoring a seventh person showing hantavirus symptoms. Authorities, though, say a flight attendant who came in contact with someone tested negative. This is ABC News.
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8: Here's the weather forecast for northern Maine and western New Brunswick. A mix of sun and clouds today. Scattered showers this afternoon with isolated thunderstorms. Highs around 54 or 12 Celsius. Partly cloudy this evening, then clearing and cold overnight tonight. Lows near 34 or plus 1. Tomorrow sunny in the morning, then becoming partly sunny and breezy. Afternoon highs in the upper 50s or about 15 C.
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0: Miley Cyrus, Younger You. Lady Gaga about to release Mayhem Requiem on May 14th. It's an exclusive intimate live concert film and album. It's being described as a dark, orchestral, and experimental reinterpretation of her 2025 album Mayhem, acting as a final requiem for the era. It was filmed January 14th at the Wiltern in Los Angeles. It was a one-night-only phone-free event that this was filmed at. It's the Everything on Sale Memorial Day event from Sleep Number. 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
5: 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I'm Kelsey Page. The American Music Awards are coming up on Memorial Day, May 25th. The Weeknd has two nominations. He's up for Best Male R&B Artist and Best Hip Hop Song for Rather Lie with Playboi Carti. 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

0: Hozier with Too Sweet. Have you seen the new Harry Styles Dance No More video? If you want to know what my face looked like during the entire thing, just go look up TikTok reactions to that video because I looked exactly like that. But I'm obsessed with it. I love it. I think it's fantastic. And we're a week away now from the kickoff of the Together Together tour, which will happen on Saturday, May 16th in Amsterdam.
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15: Forecast for northern Maine and western New Brunswick, a mix of sun and clouds today, scattered showers this afternoon with isolated thunderstorms, highs around 54 or 12 Celsius. Partly cloudy this evening, then clearing and cold overnight tonight, lows near 34 or plus 1. Tomorrow sunny in the morning, then becoming partly sunny and breezy. Afternoon highs in the upper 50s or about 15 C.
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0: 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The Central Aroostook Community Band invites you to their spring concert coming up this Monday, May 11th, 7 p.m. Enjoy this talented group at the Presque Isle Middle School Auditorium as they perform a wide variety of music under the direction of John Siminoff, and admission is free.
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1: 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Good afternoon. It's just after 12 o'clock, 1 Atlantic time. I'm Mark Shaw with the latest news update for Maine and New Brunswick from Q96.1. Lewiston police are investigating a shooting that left a 14-year-old injured. Officers responded to Avon Street around 4:30 yesterday afternoon after receiving reports of multiple gunshots and the sounds of screaming. Witnesses said they saw several teens running from the area before police arrived. At the scene, officers found a 14-year-old boy suffering from a gunshot wound to his leg. He was taken to Central Maine Medical Center and is reported to be in stable condition. Lewiston police say several teens have been detained as part of their investigation. Officers also recovered three guns. U.S. Senator Susan Collins has announced the release of $10 million for spruce budworm mitigation in Maine. As the small worm species continues to threaten the health of Maine forests, researchers are working to reduce the impact of the pest. The eastern spruce budworm is believed to be the most damaging forest insect in North America. The U.S. Forest Service signed a grant agreement recently with the state of Maine to prevent an outbreak, and Senator Collins says this is vital to protecting 30,000 jobs in Maine's forest industry. Now that the funds are released, spraying can take place to help treat forests across the state. Just a little more than a month to go until Maine's primary election on June the 9th. Absentee voting gets underway statewide on Monday, May 11th. Maine residents who will be 18 years old or older on or before the date of the November 3rd general election may vote in the primary. If you're unsure if you're registered to vote, contact your municipal clerk's office. The Maine Secretary of State says a request for an absentee ballot must be received by the voter's town or city by close of business on Thursday, June 4th. You can also vote absentee in person at your municipal office for the June primary beginning this Monday, May 11th. And the City of Edmundston, New Brunswick invites residents to a tree giveaway tomorrow from 9 till noon at 575 Acadie Boulevard. Brunswick Lift Rentals, as part of the development of their new rental center, has chosen to donate the trees on their property rather than cutting them down. The trees are jack pine and white spruce between 2 and 6 feet tall. The City of Edmundston says the trees will be dug up on site using an excavator, and given the size of the trees and the root balls, a trailer or pickup truck is essential. They strongly recommend bringing a large container or box. Your forecast is coming up.
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4: ABC News, I'm Brian Clark. Tennessee lawmakers voted to change the state's congressional map on Thursday. The change favors Republicans. Earlier this year, voters in Virginia in a referendum redrew the map in favor of Democrats. But ABC's Stephen Portnoy says that referendum has been struck down.
5: The Virginia Supreme Court ruled 4-3 that the Democratic-led legislature didn't follow proper procedure. The Commonwealth's Constitution says lawmakers must vote to approve a ballot measure twice, both before and after a statewide legislative election. In this case, the court said the referendum was first approved too late, after more than a million people had already voted early in 2025.
4: Virginia will have to use its 2021 map in November. Secretary of State Marco Rubio says the U.S. expects to hear a diplomatic response from Iran today, even as the two sides continue to exchange fire. President Trump says the ceasefire is holding. A better-than-expected April jobs report, 115,000 added last month. This is ABC News.
1: 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Here's a look at the latest weather forecast. A mix of sun and clouds across northern Maine and western New Brunswick this afternoon. A few stray showers, possible thunderstorms, highs around 54 or 12 Celsius. Partly cloudy tonight, then clearing and cold overnight, lows near 34 plus 1. Tomorrow, sunny in the morning, then turning out partly sunny, breezy in the afternoon, highs in the upper 50s or 15 Celsius. Rain coming our way on Sunday.
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0: Olivia Dean, so easy. Back in 1992, Goldie Hawn and Meryl Streep starred in the movie Death Becomes Her, and Goldie recently admitted they kind of had a beef on set, and it was due to her being frequently late to filming. She acknowledged her tardiness was a running joke with Meryl Streep, and Meryl recalled her annoyance with Goldie's lateness, contrasting it with her own punctuality, but emphasized they have since moved past any issues. They now both fondly reminisce about their time working on Death Becomes Her. Drew Barrymore, by the way, has expressed interest in remaking it with Adam Sandler and Jennifer Aniston. 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

0: 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Are you getting mom flowers for Mother's Day? The most traditional Mother's Day flower is the carnation. 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But don't give your mom white carnations. Those are traditional flowers to give or wear in remembrance of a mother who is no longer with us.
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2: Latest weather forecast, a mix of sun and clouds across northern Maine and western New Brunswick this afternoon. A few stray showers, possible thunderstorms, highs around 54 or 12 Celsius. Partly cloudy tonight, then clearing and cold overnight, lows near 34 plus 1. Tomorrow sunny in the morning, then turning out partly sunny, breezy in the afternoon, highs in the upper 50s or 15 Celsius. Rain coming our way on Sunday.
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0: 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Join Thornton Academy Athletic Director Gary Stevens and WGME Sports Director Dave Eade for Stolen Seasons, a presentation on how Maine sports survived the COVID-19 pandemic. Meet the authors of Stolen Seasons at the Presque Isle Public Library on Saturday, May 16th at 11 a.m. and hear firsthand accounts from across the state about lives changed at every level in the years since. Copies of the book will be available for sale by the authors. The event is free and open to the public.
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1: ABC News, I'm Mike Dubusky. Democrats lost a redistricting battle in Virginia today with a court finding a proposed congressional map violates the state's constitution. And it comes just a day after another setback for the party.
2: Tennessee Republicans passing new congressional maps yesterday, likely to eliminate the state's only majority black district, which is the only House seat held by a Democrat there. The move sparking heated protests inside the Tennessee state capitol as the votes were taking place. Tennessee is now the first state to redraw its congressional maps after a Supreme Court decision last week weakened the Voting Rights Act protections against racial discrimination in gerrymandering.
1: ABC's Jay O'Brien. Secretary of State Marco Rubio says we should know something today when it comes to Iran's response to the latest peace proposal. Yesterday, the U.S. exchanged fire with Iranian forces in the Strait of Hormuz. And two residents of New Jersey are now being monitored for possible exposure to the Hanta virus. This is ABC News.
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7: Here's a look at the latest weather forecast. A mix of sun and clouds across northern Maine and western New Brunswick this afternoon. A few stray showers, possible thunderstorms, highs around 54 or 12 Celsius. Partly cloudy tonight, then clearing and cold overnight, lows near 34 plus 1. Tomorrow sunny in the morning, then turning out partly sunny and breezy in the afternoon, highs in the upper 50s or 15 Celsius. Rain coming our way on Sunday.
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1: BTS with Swim. Hulu recently shared a photo following the news that Zoe Kravitz and Harry Styles had gotten engaged of Zoe from her now canceled show High Fidelity with the caption, "Robin Brooks definitely has Kiss All the Time, Disco Occasionally on her playlist." Zoe simply commented, "This is tacky," and tagged Hulu in that comment. So here's the deal. The show got canceled, and when it was canceled, Zoe criticized Hulu for cutting the show, saying that it was the only show led by a woman of color on the platform. 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
11: Here's a look at the latest weather forecast. A mix of sun and clouds across northern Maine and western New Brunswick this afternoon. A few stray showers, possible thunderstorms, highs around 54 or 12 Celsius. Partly cloudy tonight, then clearing and cold overnight, lows near 34 plus 1. Tomorrow sunny in the morning, then turning out partly sunny, breezy in the afternoon, highs in the upper 50s or 15 Celsius. Rain coming our way on Sunday.
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0: 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In celebration of America's 250th, the Presque Isle Public Library is hosting themed lectures presented by the Presque Isle Historical Society every other month. This series covers significant people and artifacts of the Revolutionary War. The third lecture is coming up this Monday, May 11th, and it will be on Women of the American Revolution, Lydia Darra, who was a Quaker spy. The presentation runs from 6 to 7 p.m. Admission is free. For more info, you can check out the Mark and Emily Turner Memorial Library on Facebook.
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1: Heath Larson at Fredericton Nissan here with exciting news on our entire Nissan lineup. 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
1: ABC News, I'm Mike Dubusky. A court in Virginia has struck down a redistricting effort from Democrats in the state who had hoped to add 4 House seats ahead of this fall's midterm elections. The Centers for Disease Control will be on site when that Dutch cruise ship hit by the Hanta virus arrives in the Canary Islands this weekend. So far, 3 people have died as a result of that outbreak, and dozens are being monitored around the world for possible infection. But Dr. Ashish Jha, former White House COVID-19 response coordinator, says the risk to the general public is low.
2: I'm concerned about the people on the boat. I'm not concerned about everybody else. People, this is not going to turn out to be some pandemic. This is not a virus that spreads that easily. I think if you're sitting at home watching, you're going to be fine.
1: The latest jobs report from the Labor Department exceeded analyst expectations today. The economy adding 115,000 jobs last month. Still, it was a cool down from the nearly 180,000 added in March. This is ABC News.
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12: Here's a look at the latest weather forecast. A mix of sun and clouds across northern Maine and western New Brunswick this afternoon. A few stray showers, possible thunderstorms, highs around 54 or 12 Celsius. Partly cloudy tonight, then clearing and cold overnight, lows near 34 plus 1. Tomorrow sunny in the morning, then turning out partly sunny, breezy in the afternoon, highs in the upper 50s or 15 Celsius. Rain coming our way on Sunday.
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0: Kelly Puth, attention. If you're celebrating a birthday today, you share it with celebrities like Melissa Gilbert, who's 62, Enrique Iglesias is 51, Stephen Amell, 45, Domhnall Gleeson is 43, Olivia Culpo, 34, Alex Van Halen, 73, David Keith, 72, Matt Davis from The Vampire Diaries, 48 today. 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
22: Here's a look at the latest weather forecast. A mix of sun and clouds across northern Maine and western New Brunswick this afternoon. A few stray showers, possible thunderstorms, highs around 54 or 12 Celsius. Partly cloudy tonight, then clearing and cold overnight, lows near 34 plus 1. Tomorrow sunny in the morning, then turning out partly sunny, breezy in the afternoon, highs in the upper 50s or 15 Celsius. Rain coming our way on Sunday.
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3: Here's a look at the latest weather forecast. A mix of sun and clouds across northern Maine and western New Brunswick this afternoon. A few stray showers, possible thunderstorms, highs around 54 or 12 Celsius. Partly cloudy tonight, then clearing and cold overnight, lows near 34 plus 1. Tomorrow sunny in the morning, then turning out partly sunny, breezy in the afternoon, highs in the upper 50s or 15 Celsius. Rain coming our way on Sunday.
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trying to come up with a new snappy slogan. How do you like Ready, Set, Radio? No? Okay, well, we're still working on it. In the meantime, have another hit. 96.1.

0: Hozier is too sweet. And remember, it's not too late to be sweet. 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
2: Here's a look at the latest weather forecast. A mix of sun and clouds across northern Maine and western New Brunswick this afternoon. A few stray showers, possible thunderstorms, highs around 54 or 12 Celsius. Partly cloudy tonight, then clearing and cold overnight, lows near 34 plus 1. Tomorrow sunny in the morning, then turning out partly sunny, breezy in the afternoon, highs in the upper 50s or 15 Celsius. Rain coming our way on Sunday.
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0: Bruno Mars, I Just Might, and Avatar's James Cameron and Disney are being sued by actress Corianka Kilcher for supposedly using her likeness without permission in Avatar. Now, she claims she first met James back in 2009, just months after Avatar was released, and later got a framed sketch from his office noting her face inspired the character in a teary. And too bad she was shooting another movie when Avatar was being made. Oh. Get ready for the 2026 NFL season with a highly anticipated NFL schedule release. The dates will be set, primetime matchups will be known, and tickets will be officially on sale coming in May. 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
19: Latest weather forecast, a mix of sun and clouds across northern Maine and western New Brunswick this afternoon. A few stray showers, possible thunderstorms, highs around 54 or 12 Celsius. Partly cloudy tonight, then clearing and cold overnight, lows near 34 plus 1. Tomorrow sunny in the morning, then turning out partly sunny and breezy in the afternoon, highs in the upper 50s or 15 Celsius. Rain coming our way on Sunday.
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0: Alex Warren's Ordinary, and according to Taylor Swift's attorneys, the lawsuit against her claiming that her album, The Life of a Showgirl, is too close to a cabaret act named Confessions of a Showgirl is absurd and meritless, and the owner is attempting to get the attention of Mrs. Swift's fandom for her own gain. Elizabeth Taylor, standing by from TS.
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3: Broadcasting from the Legacy Motors Ford Studios. Good evening. It's just after 5 o'clock, 6 Atlantic time. I'm Mark Shaw with the latest news update for Maine and New Brunswick from Q96.1. Lewiston police are investigating a shooting that left a 14-year-old injured. Officers responded to Avon Street around 4:30 yesterday afternoon after receiving reports of multiple gunshots and the sounds of screaming. Witnesses said they saw several teens running from the area before police arrived. At the scene, officers found a 14-year-old boy suffering from a gunshot wound to his leg. He was taken to Central Maine Medical Center and is reported to be in stable condition. Lewiston police say several teens have been detained as part of their investigation. Officers also recovered three guns. U.S. Senator Susan Collins has announced the release of $10 million for spruce budworm mitigation in Maine. As the small worm species continues to threaten the health of Maine forests, researchers are working to reduce the impact of the pest. The eastern spruce budworm is believed to be the most damaging forest insect in North America. The U.S. Forest Service signed a grant agreement recently with the state of Maine to prevent an outbreak, and Senator Collins says this is vital to protecting 30,000 jobs in Maine's forest industry. Now that the funds are released, spraying can take place to help treat forests across the state. Just a little more than a month to go until Maine's primary election on June the 9th. Absentee voting gets underway statewide on Monday, May 11th. Maine residents who will be 18 years old or older on or before the date of the November 3rd general election may vote in the primary. If you're unsure if you're registered to vote, contact your municipal clerk's office. The Maine Secretary of State says a request for an absentee ballot must be received by the voter's town or city by close of business on Thursday, June 4th. You can also vote absentee in person at your municipal office for the June primary beginning this Monday, May 11th. And the city of Edmundston, New Brunswick invites residents to a tree giveaway tomorrow from 9 till noon at 575 Acadie Boulevard. Brunswick Lift Rentals, as part of the development of their new rental center, has chosen to donate the trees on their property rather than cutting them down. The trees are jack pine and white spruce between 2 and 6 feet tall. The city of Edmundston says the trees will be dug up on site using an excavator, and given the size of the trees and the root balls, a trailer or pickup truck is essential. They strongly recommend bringing a large container or box. Your forecast is coming up.
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7: PC News, I'm Mike Dubusky. A three-day ceasefire has now been struck between Russia and Ukraine, with the two sides agreeing to exchange 1,000 prisoners from both sides. Meanwhile, Iranian officials are considering the latest framework for peace discussions with the U.S. The cruise ship at the center of the hantavirus outbreak is headed to port in the Canary Islands this weekend. ABC's foreign correspondent Maggie Rulli is in Spain.
8: Local authorities have been very adamant that no passenger on board that ship will come into any type of contact with people here in the islands. And we saw some of the precautions they were taking today. First of all, the ship is never going to dock here in the Canary Islands. It's going to anchor just offshore. They then say everyone on board will be given a medical evaluation and people will be taken off in very small groups. They'll be in hazmat suits as soon as they touch down on land here in the Canary Islands.
7: The CDC says the Americans on board will be transferred to the National Quarantine Center in Nebraska. This is ABC News.
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3: The weather forecast for northern Maine and western New Brunswick. Partly cloudy this evening, could be a stray shower or thundershower. Then clearing and cold tonight, lows around 34 or plus 1 Celsius. Tomorrow sunny in the morning, then increasing clouds, breezy, highs in the upper 50s or 15 Celsius. Turning mostly cloudy tomorrow night, a chance of rain, patchy fog, lows near 42 or plus 5. Periods of rain on Sunday, highs in the mid 50s or 14 Celsius.
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0: Shaboozey's a bar song, and with Mother's Day on Sunday, traditionally, the flowers to buy her are carnations. Pink ones mean gratitude and love. Red means admiration. Blake Powers with you. I say get her some of both, because if you're grateful for and love someone, admiration has to be in there somewhere.
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2: Here's the weather forecast for northern Maine and western New Brunswick. Partly cloudy this evening, could be a stray shower or thunder shower. Then clearing and cold tonight, lows around 34 or plus 1 Celsius. Tomorrow, sunny in the morning, then increasing clouds, breezy, highs in the upper 50s or 15 Celsius. Turning mostly cloudy tomorrow night, a chance of rain, patchy fog, lows near 42 or plus 5. Periods of rain on Sunday, highs in the mid-50s or 14 Celsius.
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0: Oh, that's Taylor Swift with Cruel Summer. Blake Powers is here. And if you ask EJ from Huntrix, where did you get that note from to sing, you know, in Golden? And she says, Beyonce. They're next.
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11: Here's the weather forecast for northern Maine and western New Brunswick. Partly cloudy this evening, could be a stray shower or thunder shower. Then clearing and cold tonight, lows around 34 or plus 1 Celsius. Tomorrow, sunny in the morning, then increasing clouds, breezy, highs in the upper 50s or 15 Celsius. Turning mostly cloudy tomorrow night, a chance of rain, patchy fog, lows near 42 or plus 5. Periods of rain on Sunday, highs in the mid-50s or 14 Celsius.
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6: You showed up to work with a paddle in your hand.
4: And I don't like being spanked, but I'm a man.
6: Okay.
4: I've never felt manlier. So this thing, it's an electric fly swatter.
6: I thought it was a tennis racket. So
4: it's
6: good.
4: Cute. It is an electric. Oh my God. I walk around and I look for them. I'm like hunting. I'm like, oh, I put on my camo and just in my apartment. You know, it's really weird. But I get into, I've never been more excited in my life than when it's time to kill bugs. Oh my gosh, there's nothing more exciting. The sound it makes, it goes, and I'm like, yes.
6: You are so dark.
4: Yes. Oh, I love it. The only spark I have going on in my life.

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1: 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Slide into the DMs. We're probably going to judge you. 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
17: Here's the weather forecast for northern Maine and western New Brunswick. Partly cloudy this evening, could be a stray shower or thunder shower. Then clearing and cold tonight, lows around 34 or plus 1 Celsius. Tomorrow sunny in the morning, then increasing clouds, breezy, highs in the upper 50s or 15 Celsius. Turning mostly cloudy tomorrow night, a chance of rain, patchy fog, lows near 42 or plus 5. Periods of rain on Sunday, highs in the mid 50s or 14 Celsius.
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1: Feeling bad. 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
2: Donnie, I can't do it. 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
2: 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Yeah, right, picture that with a Kodak. Or better yet, go to Times Square, take a picture of me with a Kodak. Took my life from negative to positive, I just want y'all to know that. 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